0: please leave a message.
1: All right, son. Hope you're okay. I thought I would leave you a wee message, because I know you're busy. I've just listened to your album. It's brilliant. But thought it was a wee bit sad and it's got me greeting. Listen, just a wee suggestion, son. But I think you need one of these songs that kicks you right in the fucking...

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Hey now, darling, you thought it was all fun and games, running around telling everyone why we're not together. 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

0: Ja, die gute Reba McEntire, toller Song. Reba McEntire, Hurt Like That. So ist es wieder Zeit für unseren Interviewpart.
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0: Ja, ganz genau. Einfach mal auch mal bei Facebook eingeben. Country Music News International. Da werdet ihr schon mal gute Sachen finden. 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
13: it
12: International.
13: It is, yes.
12: So can you please introduce yourself a little bit more to our listeners and readers outside here?
13: Well, my name is Andrew Mitch. I make cinematic country music, so anything that has like orchestras and war drums and drama, that is like totally my vibe. And I like to say that sad songs are my love language, so I love all the sad songs.
12: He loves all the sad songs.
13: All of them, yes.
12: Well, I hope, folks, you have enough handkerchiefs with you.
13: So, I have one right here if you need it.
12: Yeah. Why sad songs?
13: I honestly have no idea. All of my friends are like, you are the happiest little like ball of sunshine. My favorite color is yellow. Like, I love summertime, all the happy things, but I could be having the best day and I'm just like, I want a piano song that I can just cry to. I don't know. It's just fun and therapeutic for me.
12: Give us a little idea about how it came that you play with an orchestra.
13: So, I mean, I've grew up on classical music, so I feel like that probably has something to do with it. But I noticed a couple country artists every once in a while would put an orchestra in their songs just a little bit. And I was like, what if we just kind of embrace that whole thing and make cinematic country a thing? So... That's what we're doing now.
12: Wow, unbelievable. The first artist I saw in country music with an orchestra was Reba McEntire.
13: Oh, yeah.
12: Mm-hmm. And was awesome. Awesome. But so I think it's a good idea to do something with an orchestra.
13: Yeah.
12: So, but we have to talk about your new project.
13: Mm-hmm. Yeah, so I just released a new song called Baggage on February 27th. It is my first single in this sort of like cinematic country realm. And yeah, I don't really know what to say about it other than it's really sad and you should listen to it. It's fun.
12: Well, you know what? It would be nice. The story behind the song.
13: Yeah, okay. So I wrote the song about just the feeling in your chest after a really, really bad breakup. You just got left spontaneously and your chest and your heart just feels heavy. So it feels like the person that left you took all the memories, physically took their suitcases and all their stuff, and you just got all the emotional baggage from it. So that's where the title comes from.
12: So is the song built on your own experience?
13: This is actually the first song I've ever written that was not based on personal experience. I just was in a space where I wanted to be creative for a minute and wrote about a Trans Am in Austin and matching tattoos and stuff that didn't actually happen.
12: Well, sad songs, orchestra. He writes songs about his own experience also.
13: Most of the time.
12: Most
13: yes.
12: of the time. Well, doesn't sound like you have a happy life.
13: Oh my gosh, my dog has the best life. He's a little happy guy. I'm a happy guy. We're vibing over in East Nashville. It's the best.
12: I'm wondering if he one time will come up with a happy song. We will see that hopefully soon from you because I like his songs, by the way. But I was talking with the team here in Nashville, that we like to see a happy song from him. that we dance all together with the orchestra on stage.
13: Oh, yes. Okay.
12: So, but by the way, what's the best way now to keep up to date with you?
13: Yeah. I mean, I have all the socials, Instagram, TikTok, YouTube. My handles are at TheAndrewMitch. And yeah, you can find all my stuff on there, Spotify, Apple Music. And I do have some happy songs, so you can find those on my socials.
12: Well,
13: there's like two.
12: Oh, well, so many. Well, unbelievable. Two songs are happy. Well, that means still have enough handkerchiefs with you. So I'm Country Music News. Well, not I'm. We are CountryMusicNewsInternational.com, your place for country music and bluegrass music. And we'll keep you up to date when he's coming out with his third happy song.

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